0: Thank you so much, folks. We appreciate it, all right? Thank y'all for recording an album with us. We really, really appreciate it. Once again, Mr. David Ranson on the bass, Kenneth Clevins on the drums. I'm Sonny Leonard. We'll see y'all next time, all right? Thank you.
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Thank you very much, y'all. Good night. Thank you so much. Thank you so much. Bye-bye. Thank y'all so much for coming out this evening and hanging with us in the park. Yeah, and this, I want to have a friend of ours come and join us here. Yeah, we've been meeting him in New York City for a long time. Very good friend of ours going to get up on stage with us for a couple of tunes, Mr. Warren.

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Exhausted fields lay fallow down

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1: Here is a reminder of what the air attack warning sounds like. 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

The German question is open as long as the Brandenburg Gate is closed. We welcome change and openness. There is one sign the Soviets can make that would be unmistakable. Mr. Gorbachev, open this gate. We're armed because we mistrust each other.

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1: We thank you so much. Have you had a good time tonight or what, huh? We sure have. We appreciate you coming out tonight. But before we do the next song, we're going to do one more song for you. Is that okay? We wouldn't go home without doing this one. Look here, I want you to take care of your families first, okay? Because that's the most important thing. Your friends second. All that, they mean a lot, honestly. We appreciate you for coming out tonight. Can you sing tonight, huh? I want to hear you singing on this next one. 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Until the next time, this goes out to all the free birds, and you know who they are.

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If you have a problem with this one, if the results are the same.

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Swine merchant, your time is near at hand. Fuck with me and your time will be now. 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
1: To Bombay, a travelling circus came. 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
1: 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It's very intimate here tonight, don't you think? So, we don't really know what we're going to do next. We've just had a discussion about it.